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0: 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We're going to need police for traffic control. We're going to put up some tape. We're also going to need PICO emergency response here. No apparent power outage that we know of.
1: All right.

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2: Hi, Pico. 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
1: 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Attention, engine 7, 1249 Adams Avenue, wires in the dwelling. Engine 7, 1249 Adams Avenue, wires in the dwelling, operating on the north side of me.

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1: 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I'm going to put a medic on his drive just as a precautionary measure.

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0: 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It's on C Street. 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You can recall a sanction.
1: Okay, so I'm going to attack to recall.
2: Guy 2 is available.
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0: Yes, ma'am, you advise me. I got a better facility. We need some extra time for the documentation.
1: Affirmative.

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1: Okay. 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

0: Go for 28 feet.
1: Just checking well being. Is police in Mayfield location?
0: Excuse me. 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We've seen several police cars scroll by, but no one seems to be on scene yet.
1: Okay, I'll first another call.

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1: How far was it?

0: 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North Franklin. So we put over all the gas on the block.
1: Yeah.
0: 572.
1: 5000 North Franklin.
0: Affirmative, all the gas on the block.

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1: Yeah. It's easy.
0: You can recall me.
1: Answer first.
0: Attention, engine 14, medic 58B, recall, engine 14, medic 58B, recall, medic 32B, Griscom Dyer Street, medic 32B, Griscom Dyer Street, operating North Medic Band, engine 14, medic 58B, recall.
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1: This is squad 72.
0: Recall the ladder and chief, we'll continue the investigation.
1: Affirmative, the tower ladder 22 recall. Tire 2 recall.
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0: Okay.

0: Carolina 22. This is John Fuda. You have released civilians. Do you have the occupant's keys? Negative, left 4. Carolina 22.
1: Tell
0: that 22. We definitely don't have. We might want to check with Medic 39 now. They were still there when we left.
1: Okay.

Call 72. We investigate the 5,000 block of North Franklin. 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
1: 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We beaconed in the back of the truck. 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
0: Does anyone you guys could maybe make a call back? See if the person can meet us outside and we can verify if EMS is needed? Because PBD is still not on scene.

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1: There's my 58B, 4225 Bennington Street, reduced speed. Medic 58B, 4225 Bennington Street, reduced speed, operate on the North Medic. Victoria.
0: You have any additional information? Nobody's at the snowball. We don't see nobody flagging up there on either.
1: Okay. 25, 25, 6th Street. Stroke. Radio to Medic 11B. Medic 11B. Medic 8, 30 apartment, see Charlie.

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0: From the second floor, instructed to wait for police.

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0: 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Any additional information?
1: Supposed to be inside the park. That's all I have.

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1: Make 29B, proceed.
0: 208 Benner.

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1: A1B, machine.
0: I got a location, bro. We can't get access to the building. So you guys will call back, see if they can come outside or open the door.
1: Just wait for police.

0: Yeah, me too. 939?
1: 939, proceed.
0: And we were flagged down at Front and Rising Sun, but they're just requesting PD. Could you send one over?
1: Affirmative, may I ask for the reason?
2: Do you think

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0: 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I'm gonna have you made that one.
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0: Three-year-old female seizure.

0: No, thanks.
1: Thanks, Timothy.
0: I have a 4-year-old going through Einstein. I have a 61-year-old male. Semi. Photos signs are currently stable. We will be at Einstein in about 10 to 12.
1: Alright, welcome to the Barbara Station. Let me say Barbara Station.

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0: No.
1: Carmen.
0: Okay.
1: 18.
0: Arriving at St. Croix, sending mileage is 4218.2. And we will need time after this call to document as well as file CY47.
1: Medical
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0: 3700 Germantown.
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0: 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We're going to stand down and wait till police get here.
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1: It's going to be on the library steps. 54-year-old male, chest pain and difficulty breathing.

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Very unreal. 1319 Charles Charles Law and Sissel.

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1: 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We're not going in past the 410, so we're waiting outside.
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0: Thank you, sir. 谢谢。
1: Proceed for detail.
0: Yeah, please, yeah, please respond to this location, please. We have within the 50 parts of the land. The oven says.
1: Okay.

18, 18, 18, 18, 18, 18, 18, 18, 18, 18, 18, 18, 18, 18, 18, 18, 18, 18, 18, 18, 18, 18, 18, 18, 18, 18, 18, 18, 18, 18, 18, 18, 18, 18, 18, 18, 18, 18, 18, 18, 18, 18, 18, 18, 18, 18, 18, 18, 18, 18, 18, 18, 18, 18, 18, 18, 18, 18, 18, 18, 18, 18, 18, 18, 18, 18, 18, 18, 18, 18, 18, 18, 18, 18, 18, 18, 18, 18, 18, 18, 18, 18, 18, 18, 18, 18, 18, 18, 18, 18, 18, 18, 18, 18, 18, 18, 18, 18, 18, 18, 18, 18, 18, 18, 18, 18, 18, 18, 18, 18, 18, 18, 18, 18, 18, 18, 18, 18, 18, 18, 18, 18, 18, 18, 18, 18,

0: Letter 18. We can handle recall with Agony.
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1: But last
0: Temple. I have a 64-year-old female with right side facial droopage and weakness, no thinners, vital stable. Last time seen normal 1 hour, ETA 5 minutes.
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0: We made contact with the subject inside the described vehicle. He said he was asleep, and he drove away. 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
0: Work to edge out from Fargo.
1: Fargo, proceed.
0: I had injury from a fall, positive, blood thinners, negative LOC, vitals are stable, ETA, 13 minutes.
1: Affirmative, we'll come to say about the hospital notification, we'll come to say about the hospital notification.

0: 对对。
1: We're following Dave from off island until it's going around to the bank. Well, we're at the bank and we still can't get inside of the building. So can you call them back and even have them come down to the truck or let us have someone let us in?

0: I just got back with the third party caller. They said to enter through the front on Ogden Avenue. I tried to give a call back to the person on the scene.
1: And told us to ride around to the back. We're at the back now, and I guess he's coming now. 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
1: 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Vital signs are unstable. ETA is going to be about 6 minutes.
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1: Medic 49.
0: 49, responding Grant and James.
1: Oh, do you know what part of the phrase is?

0: 45.
1: 42, I am 45. We're going to be doing that. Thanks for waiting for that.

0: Medic 16, mate.
1: Hey, where will you respond to the road?
0: Responding to 3911, where is that?
1: Affirmative, SEMA, Rucker William. 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
1: Grazie.

0: 21.
1: Ma'am, just to confirm, the address is 2554 North 18th Street, is that correct?
0: That's correct. That's what drove it to South Committee.

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1: Medicine.
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0: 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Is that run?
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0: Nadie. I had approximately 39-year-old male, 39 male, facial injuries after a fall. Patient is altered. Blood got stable at this time. ETA to temple is about 5 minutes.
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0: 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Listen, man, can you call inside engine 62? 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We trying to get in and get fuel. 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
0: Affirmative.

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The son had an injury that was visible. 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

0: And just this. Engine 50, line 12, 34, 13, North Smedley.
1: Okay.
0: Tiny.
1: Let's see the tiny.
0: 34, 13, North Smedley.
1: I'm ready.

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1: Medic 22?
0: Yeah, we're available if you want us to go in that fumes with our engine and ladder.

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1: Yeah, no one, a lot of us need to be trying to get our attention. How is this call received?

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1: Affirmative.

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0: Hey, guys, I was calling in my second party. There's no answer on the COVID.

0: Medic 45, that's affirmative. As I said, we circumnavigated the Wawa security and didn't seem to know what was going on, that we were trying to get our attention, anything that's available.
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1: Medic 22.
2: 1501 West Erie.
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Peggy. 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

0: 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They're coming down now.
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1: 4-3, I'm back. Call me out, HQ first.
0: Be advised, we're on the phone with medical command now. I don't know if you're the one in the hospital, we'll notify you.
2: No problem, we're back for refusal.

0: Vale, qué bien.
1: Igual, one of my friends, it is. That's kind of wild that we're 18 up later.

0: Alright, make it five then. 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Hey, okay, the female is coming up to us now.
1: You got any additional info? No one's answering the apartment door.
2: Medicaid, I'll put you back on the job. Medic 4B, what did you need?
1: Never call back or any additional info. No one's answering the apartment door.

0: Medicaid.
1: Well, see, nobody came out yet.
0: Stand by, let me give another call back.

0: Yeah, can I get a trauma transport to Einstein?
1: Go ahead.
0: I have a 27-year-old female. She is 4 months pregnant. Assaulted, complaining of right-sided rib and right-sided flank pain. No head strike, no loss of consciousness, not on board, but her vitals are stable. We'll be there in about 10 minutes.
1: She's complaining of right-side rib pain and what else?
0: That's good enough. Right rib pain.
1: Affirmative. Welcome to standby for hospital notification. Welcome to standby for hospital notification.

0: Palm 33. 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
1: Mango and Church.
0: Okay. The call taker in the notes, the call taker said near the ramp. Near the ramp. I don't know what that means, but it's near the ramp.

0: Glad you asked. I actually have a trauma transfer through to Einstein.
1: What?
0: 95-year-old male, on witness fall, loss of consciousness, lost blood thinners, vital stable, ETA to Einstein is going to be about, I'd say, 6 minutes.
1: Affirmative. All companies stand by. If I have some limitations, companies stand by. I have some limitations.

0: 4th of July.
1: About 4th of July.
0: Yes, Ben, you have days available. I was trying to ask you a thing about your request for aid. We had a refusal handle through on 4th of July that we were asked.

0: Palm 33. Law location investigating. You have anything further besides ramp out?
1: That's all I have. I'm sorry, sir. That's all I have.
0: All right, it's affirmative. Which one does it?

Palm 33. I'm sorry, sir, this is good. This is unfair. Available. Okay.

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1: No, not exact information, not exactly. ES 13. Responding to this, you can hear me. Okay.
2: Okay, thank you.
0: Medication. This will be a police matter handled by car 3512. You can send us Blakemore down, recall, Medic 10.

0: 唱那个歌。
1: Right,
0: 20 years later. Call my brother's off of 513 Blakemore. We can handle that.
1: I make you available, but that's A1, okay? Thank you, though.
0: Alrighty.
2: 421.
1: See.
2: 1647 Fillmore Frazzle.
1: Alright, so I have to wait for police also. Domestic dispute in progress.
2: Copy.

0: type their music. I'm sorry, make their music.
1: Just changing my, can you change our destination to Einstein Class 3?
0: Okay, no problem.
2: Okay. And we're going to need to enter. Mr. Cole is also the correct location at H in Kensington.
0: H in Kensington, got it, and it's approved. Received.

0: Supervisor coming in, this is a code CPR in progress.
1: Okay. 925 copy. 925 copy. ES 13 copy. That's affirmative. Engine 25.
2: Now, I respond to problem 4.3.
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0: 听吗？
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0: 上班了。
1: 喂。

0: attention to that game. You can recall the ladder if you remember correctly.
1: Sorry, you need recall.
0: Okay, so we're gonna eat
2: Okay. Yes, ma'am. Well, let's see. We made contact with somebody in the house, and they're reporting that there's an active domestic going on upstairs, and they're possibly patients that are involved, so we're definitely going to need police at our location. We're here now, and we're by ourselves at the moment. We're safe at this time.
3: Affirmative, stand by.

0: Yes, sir.
1: Huh?
0: Need a haze to Temple, 4557.
1: Left.
0: Approximately 40-year-old male, cardiac arrest, CPR in progress. ETA Temple's about 5 to 7 minutes.
1: Affirmative. All companies stand by for house notification. 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ES9.
0: ES9.
1: You said approximately 40, correct?
0: That's right.

0: That's fantastic.
1: I had to be left in at my location. I have two people that were in a fight, and there are two opposing parties from the fight.

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1: Medic 42 hours.
0: Yes, have them refer to scene for Fillmore and Dara, that it's going to be the best access for him.
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1: 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Apparently, the Cuba party had a huge heart to sign you guys.
0: There's no problem.

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1: Excuse me.

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1: Yes, Cersei.
0: The Roxboro, let me know when you're ready.
1: Go ahead.
0: By the 4 minutes.
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0: Yes, ma'am.
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0: If I'm

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1: Where is it?

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0: 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Ma'am, I'm still trying to document this cardiac arrest. Is it possible I could get more time with...
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0: 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We will be 5D. 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
0: 49, the Hayes County, the Taurus, when you're ready?
1: Go ahead.
0: I have an 8585 male, respiratory distress, not currently on CPAP. Does have respiratory on standby. Vital signs are on stable at this moment.
1: What's the ETA?
0: ETA is going to be about 6.
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0: 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Medic 13B, 13th Street and Montgomery Avenue, operating on a South Medic van. 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
0: We were flagged down by a female. She's requesting police at 4839 Hutchinson Street.
1: The nature.
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1: Affirmative, are you staying with me?
0: Affirmative, man. I'm standing here with the lady now.
1: Hey, you're on Hutchinson Street?
0: To the station. We're in front of the station, man. We walked to us.

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0: 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We're going to get a few minutes delay. 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
1: 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Ready, 32?
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1: Sure now,
0: proceed.
1: I've been over from the medic van.
0: Alright. 9:32 in the morning. Sorry, our radio is... 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
0: 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Can you copy us for Island?
1: Go ahead.
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0: 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Medic 46, 2201, East Allegheny Avenue. 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
0: 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It's going to be the freeze pack building. We're looking for an entrance now. 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

0: 33.
1: Yes, ma'am, we're on location of Woodstock. The last house on the block is 6337. You got any more info?
0: Name Robert, test of the call taker. Nothing further, no contact with me.
1: Trying to make us available. 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

0: Yeah, he's 24.
1: Medic 24.
0: Yeah, I was asking, did you want to switch me and Medic 10 up? 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

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They're a couple blocks away. Medic 46. Medic 6.

0: I wasn't sure what I was going to do.
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0: Yeah, whatever.

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0: Hey, there you go.
1: Call me,
0: 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Medic 52B.

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1: Yes, love it.
0: Yes, ma'am, you can have like 47 back in the system.
1: Perfect.

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0: You don't want to call police handle.
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0: B, proceed.
2: Regis?
0: That was, no, that's a negative, so I was raising medic 4B.

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2: On an 8431 Vickery, you can recall the engine. We'll be here in just a couple minutes.
1: It looks like they're about to pull up now. I mean, we're going to go on the
4: engine 63.
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1: 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Scene.

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1: I think it was 1845 72nd Street. 1845 72nd Avenue. 57-year-old female. I don't know if you believe me.
2: Yeah.
1: Hey, you put it in. I'm going to cut it. I'm going to
3: Superman respond to reach in Clearfield.
1: That's a friend.

0: repeat?
1: 4-1, I still get it.
0: 4-1-12-2-6. $657, proceed. $745, $17. That's affirmative, 80 female, injuries from a fall.

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0: 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We confirm there's nobody home at this location right now. We'll make ourselves available shortly.
1: That's affirmative. Medic 61B, recall.
0: Acknowledge recall.

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0: 561 Norwood.
1: Terminus on Long Post is released for entry.
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1: Ma'am, be advised, we've been on location with someone who doesn't speak English. After figuring everything out, we just got off the phone with Einstein, and we're going to work on a refusal. We will be available shortly.
0: That's affirmative.

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going on with this one, please?

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0: I'm going to travel to Class 3, 23, and I got a mileage for you when you're ready.
1: That's the time that we're beginning mileage.
0: 95622.4. Again, 95622.4.
1: That's the time. 29, 561 Wildwood Road, so this is Tower Letter 22, number 22, Tower Long Solicitors Police, South Great on the side. Very good day, Ray. Proceed. I'm going to go to the middle of here, they're just a little bit of a

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1: Cancel the metagame. It's obvious for option 9, Zuko.
0: Affirmative.
2: Medic 2 responding, I'm holding my shirt.
0: That's affirmative. 59-year-old male down, not responsive. Ascension, medic 29, recall. Medic 29, recall.
3: Nice city day.

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2: I'm busy.
0: This is a family important experience.

0: AR2, proceed.
1: So I thought you had to run that Emerald and Wishart.
0: That's affirmative. Just run that AR2.

0: T-Recall on air, T-Recall. AIT is responding with Medic 2. Emerald on Wishaw Street, AIT is responding with Medic 2. Emerald on Wishaw Street, operating on North Medicaid. AIT, you may proceed.
1: Curtis Hall is in chamber against him.

0: Good evening.
1: Ray 29.
0: Ray 29, proceed.
1: Do you have anything further? Ending mileage 956 23.8.
0: That's affirmative.

0: 18. 18.
1: Who is your refusal right about?
0: It's going to be Greta, but I'm fine. I still have to document this, but if you need me to go available, I'll just do this chart later.
1: That's affirmative. Thank you, ma'am.
0: Welcome.
2: Medic 29,
0: please.
2: Recontact.
1: That's affirmative.

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1: 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Vedo dice.
0: That's what I'm sì. That's affirmative. 3-year-old females have an issue.
2: AR2,
0: proceed.
2: Sam, can you send me an emerald and wish back over my MDT, please?
0: That's affirmative.

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1: Coffee.
0: Refuse to bring the place to me.
1: I'm going to be here.

0: 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Medic 29, proceed.
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1: Andrew 51.
0: Are you responding, sir?
1: Repeat your message, please.
0: Just confirming if you're responding.
1: Affirmative, we're responding. 2017
0: seconds. 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Ready to proceed?
1: Affirmative,
0: 68-year-old male, heart rate issues at the measurement.

0: Yes, hello.
1: Yes, allow me proceed.
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1: Did you see me?
0: I have a message for you to call ES7.

0: 37. Letter 57, proceed.
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0: That's affirmative, Letter 57, proceed with your haste.
1: An 83-year-old female fall from standing, negative LOC, positive blood thinners. Wheels are stable, ETA,
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0: 2518, Springhurst.
1: That's a remnant at the Covenant House. 84-year-old female, Jesse.

0: How are you too?
1: Yeah, you too, pussy.
0: Hey, can you put us on that runway, headed 47, Buffalo Standard Bridge?
1: That's affirmative.
0: Everyone.
1: Attention, VRU2 is responding with Medic 47. Busselton Avenue and Bridge Street. VRU2 is responding with Medic 47. Busselton Avenue and Bridge Street. Operating on North Medic. Medic 31, proceed.
0: Right, West Warwick.
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0: You can recall me 33. It's going to be lift assist only. We'll be available in a few minutes.
1: That's a fine. Medic 33.
0: Okay.
1: Medic 33.

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1: We don't see the fifth one out again for a fan out.
0: That's affirmative.
2: Squad 72.
0: Squad 72, proceed.
2: Where are they?

0: 15. 15. Morning, 3013 Richmond Street. From mail inside abandoned house. Me. Brenda.
1: That's affirmative.

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We're available, heading back to our local. You can give us that line if you want. Catherine? Griffin Street. 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
1: Medic 4-2, proceed.
0: 4-2, man, we just transferred care. We need extra time for defense.

0: Medic 47.
1: Medic 47, go see.
0: Yeah, New Nicholsville, which person is just leaving?
1: Tampa.
0: I'm going to route it to the shop.
2: 39.
1: Proceed.
2: Related.
1: That's affirmative, but I don't see.

0: Medic 33, proceed.
1: 5950, Germantown.
0: That's affirmative, room 300. 87-year-old female, change of mental.
1: Affirmative, is this in a nursing home?
0: It's affirmative.
1: Fine, I will.
0: That's affirmative.

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1: Med 29, proceed.
0: Make us available. This was handled by the staff and canceled.
1: That's incorrect.

0: 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Para que cinco.
1: $29.

0: No.
1: Yes, 11, proceed. Affirmative, 40-year-old male, cold blue.
2: It's in 25.
1: And in 25, proceed.
2: Responding, 10-6 in Allegheny.
1: Affirmative, female bleed on the house.

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0: 701 North Bouvier.
1: That's affirmative to assist Medic AC.
2: Engine 53, proceed.
3: Available 01 in our local.
4: Okay, yeah, that's the furniture. Cold Blue, Torresdale, and Benner. Torresdale and Benner.
3: At the time, we were giving office in the sand in there.
4: Okay. Engine 52?
3: 52.
4: 38 is going to beat you on cabin proceeding.
3: That's affirmative.
1: Affirmative.
4: Try and raise up.
0: That's an edge, sir.
3: He's 11.
1: Yes, 11. Proceed.
3: Is that where
0: any further information? Just one out here.
1: I'll check with the call tape.
4: What is that, 38?
1: What is Tower 38?
4: One location with the 11, going to be a nail down in front of 6113 Torresdale.
1: That's affirmative. ES 11.
3: Affirmative.
1: ARQA, proceed.
3: Engine 21 from the run of Kansas Avenue or across the street.
1: Affirmative.
3: That's where you're going to go.
1: That's affirmative. Medic 76B. Proceed.
5: You know, why is the medic team coming in? It's not a code.
1: That's affirmative. Medic 42.
4: 42, not a code. Copy.
1: Medic 76B. Medic 76B, recall.

0: End of 25.
1: End of 25, Pussy.
0: Yeah, two air, two eggs, one steam. They're going to handle the investigation. They're available. You can go wherever.

0: 38, proceed.
1: Station, got up in Rattaway. You can call the other units, and they'll wait for themselves available. Water Tower 38 is available.
0: Excellent, see, recall.
2: We're still available.
0: ES 11, recall.

0: Pues nada, nos vemos. Night 45.
1: Night 45, proceed.
0: Yeah, we searched the house and no persons were there when found it.
1: That's a fact.

0: Leon, you can proceed.
1: Sorry, Kensington and Sayre for a female down.
2: That's a fact.

0: 1024.
1: Alright, 24, proceed.
0: And ground vehicle on the gate.
1: That's a fact.
0: Yeah,
1: I see that. Here, I see that.
0: I'm not finding anyone. Hold on.
1: Okay, I'll
0: see
1: that. Medic 46.

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I have a 47-year-old female, currently in respiratory distress, CPAP on, vitals, stable, EPA, 5 minutes. I'm not going to stand by for half a week.

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1: BRU 2.
0: BRU 2, proceed.
1: Ma'am, could you put us on scene and in service at Kensington and Madison? We got flagged down for a male overdosing. Is AR2A available?
0: AR2A. If you are available to respond to Kensington and Madison.
1: We are.

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0: Ma'am, we are carrying Route Einstein Class 1A with no need to notify our Einstein is already called. 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
1: Okay, that's from the sir. Battalion 10. Ladder 10.
2: Ladder 10, I got that.
1: Okay.

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1: Okay, 45.

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1: Ma'am, we're on scene at 1837 West Tioga. This is a vacant lot for 1837. I don't know if you have any further information.
0: Stand by, officer. Come on.

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1: Yeah.
0: Your face is not Allegheny and Kensington.
1: We're with her in the police right now.
0: That's a problem.

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1: Okay, that's for me, son.
0: Ladder 10.
1: Ladder 10, proceed.
0: Double.
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0: 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I see in the notes now. Is this 1837 West Cayuga?
1: That's affirmative. You can recall.
0: Affirmative on the recall. Thank you.
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1: Attention, Medic 57, Kensington and Adams Avenue. Medic 57, Kensington and Adams Avenue is operating on North Medic Bay. AR2A, proceed.
0: Drive to, thank you.
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0: I'm investigating.
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0: literally just received an additional activation in a full station, CASA, Indiana House. 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
1: I'm going to investigate.
0: Okay.

0: Static four. Responding, 15th and Erie.
1: That's affirmative, we're NBC.
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1: Medic 77B, please.
0: Man, do you have a call back on that?
1: Stand by, I'll check with the call taker.
0: We found him, man. He was destroyed.
1: That's it.

0: Medic 57, please.
1: No injuries available.
0: That's a

0: No, kindly re-proceed.
1: Waiting on a bed.
0: That's a feminine.

0: Confirm you're responding.
1: Yes, affirmative, responding. I thought he was the chat.
0: That's affirmative. It's going to be for NBC in front of the address. Medic 4, proceed. Medic 4, proceed.
1: Medic 4, you can make us available. There's going to be no police and family request of police. 3925 handled.
0: That's affirmative. Medic 49. Medic 49, proceed.
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0: That's affirmative. Department 20.

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0: それで、
1: Proceed.
0: Oh, wait, I gotta finish. Come on.
1: Okay.

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2: Okay.
0: Okay.
2: See.
0: Confirm 5292, protocol for police station.
2: Okay.

0: Medic 18, proceed. 18, ma'am, we investigated the area and then finally a bystander came up and said the male had left the scene prior to our arrival. So we are available from that run. We need to get back to the station to get some critical equipment. ES-10 is aware of that. Can you just work around us?
1: That's fine.
2: Medic 29.
0: Medic 29, proceed.
2: Front navigating.
0: Affirmative, 70-year-old male. Sick in front of the New Quality restaurant on Allegheny.
3: Medic 25.
0: Engine 25, proceed.
3: Medic 13. Front navigating.
0: Affirmative, 70-year-old male sick in front of the Quality restaurant in Allegheny. Medic 13, proceed.
1: 277.
0: Affirmative, male down, police on scene.
3: Medic 200,
0: that's affirmative, male down, police on scene.

0: Maybe. Okay,
1: proceed. Action permit. Proceed. On Friday.

0: Examen, hijo, sí.
1: What are you waiting for, Ben?
0: Medic 16, B. Okay. Hey, I'm 3A, proceed.
2: You give us a run for Jonathan Anderson, then you can go nowhere, no problem.
0: Hey, I'm 3A, you came in unreadable.
2: You give us a right for Jonathan Anderson, for a battle with an unknown problem.
0: That's a friend.
2: Okay.

0: Seven four feet.
1: Well, okay, should you have any additional information?
0: Stand by, I'll check it out.

0: the male abruptly ran off.
1: That's what I'm... Night of 32.
2: Thanks for coming.

0: Engine 7, proceed.
1: We have no additional information. You can recall the medic unit. They can send it out, but we investigate the area.
0: That's affirmative. Medic 13.
2: Can you put us off to investigating?
0: What's your location?
2: 1018 SDR.
0: That's affirmative.

0: Attention Medic 6, 1107 Howard Lane. Medic 6, 1107 Howard Lane. Operate on North Medic.
1: Yeah, there's nobody here. You can make it available.
0: Affirmative.

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0: Four female apartment, D5.
1: That's affirmative. 81-year-old female, heart problems.

0: 17.
1: Medic 17, proceed.
0: 2634 Bridge.
1: Affirmative 30, will now pass out at the 7-11.

0: 1233, proceed.
1: 2634, Bridge Street.
0: That's affirmative. 30-year-old male passed out at 7-Eleven.

0: Hani ya benim...
1: Can we proceed?
0: So, waiting for a bit.
1: Affirmative.

0: 46.
1: Right, 46, proceed.
0: I'm going to be delayed at a festival for a pet.
1: That's a problem.

0: Rosie.
1: Yeah, 46 yeah, sir.
0: From the female down the lane. Medicate, proceed. Gate, proceed.
1: Waiting on the better time.

0: checking will be in there.
1: Man, gonna make 50D available. There are no EMS services near here. No one was there. Partner was vacant.
0: That's confirmed.

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1: Medic 7-7-B, proceed.
0: Third right wing for a bit.
1: Affirmative.

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0: 3238 West Allegheny.
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1: Medic 39, proceed.
0: 101 East only have.
1: That's affirmative, suite 5, severe female abdominal pain.

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0: Permanent.

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1: Affirmative, this is your mail, Cold Blue.
2: Yes.
1: Yes, and proceed.
2: Crystal, hello.
1: Affirmative, this is your mail, Cold Blue.

0: 61, babe.
1: Medic 61, B, pussy.
0: Man, could you put in an offer, please?
1: That's affirmative.

0: Medic 12, proceed.
1: Okay. En route 200 Akron Street.
0: That's affirmative. 72 Roman 04. Medic 17. Medic 17, proceed.
2: We get a priority on foster combative patient. We're at, right off Ron and Revere.
0: Are you requesting an assist?
2: Sorry, no, just priority, please.
0: That's appropriate.

Engine 35, proceed.

0: 44, proceed.
1: Biggie Street and Kitchen Sense, just left engine, and we're coming from San Jose now.
0: That's affirmative. I'll get a call to medic unit out for a moment.
2: Okay.
0: Medic 8, proceed.
2: We're blocked in the hospital.
0: That's affirmative.

0: 7, proceed.
1: 27, still waiting on a bed.
0: Affirmative. Trying to get you. 18, proceed. 150, 760. 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
1: Medicaid, pussy.
0: We're leaving the hospital. You want to recall 44, send us another engine?
1: That's the time.
2: That's a 25.
1: It's a 25, pussy.
2: This is unfounded. You can recall the unit that makes available.
1: That's a Medic 44, recall.
3: 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Thank you, Medicaid, for the attempt.

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1: Square 70, proceed.
0: I'm gonna get your number broken down, baby, but you can follow the ladder. I think you're letter 18 at 50B, 1931 West Hunting Park Avenue. Letter 18 at 50B, 1931 West Hunting Park Avenue. Up here on North Metro. Engine 18, proceed.
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0: You're actually going to be going through both rear and forward to assist Medic 17. 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
0: Yes, affirmative.
2: 29.
0: Proceed.
2: Medic 29, waiting on a bed at Temple.
0: That's a fact.
2: Letter 18.

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1: That's affirmative.

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1: Proceed.
0: Yellow 1 on Indiana, Niagara 744.
1: That's affirmative.
0: Would you like to turn it off?
1: That's affirmative.

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1: Medicaid, you can proceed into Indiana.
0: Disregarding Columbia, taking in Indy.
1: Attention Medicaid 44 recall, Medicaid 44 recall. Medicaid 8 is available and responding with engine 50, 610 West Indiana Avenue. Medicaid 8 is available and responding with engine 50, 610 West Indiana Avenue, operating on North Medicaid. Medicaid 44 recall.

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1: Engine 22, proceed.
0: Obvious 5292, can you have a police car respond?
1: That's affirmative.
2: Square 70, proceed.
1: Hello.
2: Affirmative.
0: Extend within the hour.
1: That's affirmative. 75-year-old female diabetic issue.

0: 45.
1: Yes, ma'am, we circled around two different parking lots and eventually somebody came out and told us this person woke up and someone drove him away. Greerville.
2: That's affirmative.

0: 3826.
1: That's affirmative. 36-year-old female overdose.
0: 946.
1: Medic 46, proceed.
0: Just thought that you were still at a festival waiting for a bed.
1: That's affirmative.
2: Yes, 10.
1: Yes, 10, proceed.
2: Hi, this is to Medic 9. Sorry. Approximately 55-year-old male, cardiac arrest. Ale is in progress. He's there in 7 minutes.
1: That's affirmative. All companies on North Medic standby for hospital haste. All companies on North Medic standby for hospital haste.

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1: 77B.
0: Proceed.
1: So, 77B, ma'am. What are location? Any? We don't find any body information.
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0: That's affirmative. Possible 5296.

0: That was it.
1: Medic 8, proceed.
0: Okay.
1: 8, proceed.
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1: 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We're still responding to 610 West Indiana Avenue. We're going to be delayed due to heavy traffic.
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0: Medic 4.

0: and we're responding 444 East Cambria. We're just going to be slightly delayed. We need to figure out a way to get out of Temple State.
1: That'll be from Mel down at Green Bay, right?
2: Yeah.
1: At 3:00. Engineering team, proceed.
2: Right now, just pick up a member. They were with Medic 17.
1: Confirm it. Medic 49. Medic 49, proceed.
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1: Attention, phone 46, medic 20, 5027 combat lane, apartment D is in Delta. 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
0: Permanent. Medic 20, proceed.
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0: Can I please respond for a report that patient was assaulted?
1: Affirmative.

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1: Medic 77B, proceed.
0: Ma'am, there's no services here needed, but they do want police here.
1: 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Checking your well-being, you're still showing on scene.
2: We're okay, we are treating our patient.
1: That's affirmative.

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1: It's possible, I can go second calling for police.

0: report, huh?
1: Square 9, proceed.
0: We have a Pico wire down on the ground on the side of 202 East County. 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
2: Medic 58, proceed.
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0: Medic 46, we'll see.
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0: Okay.
1: 58, proceed.
0: Do you have a name or services in the
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1: Responding 2201, Cancer.
0: That's affirmative. 34-year-old male, possible overdose. Patient reports to be outside.

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1: Who was your refusal granted by?
0: Bay 50B, I signed a vulnerable command.
1: That's affirmative.

0: Monica, you want coffee?
1: You sure, babe?
0: By 31, who's
1: he? 1870, Spankary Intrigue.
0: From the Euro female bound. 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
0: That's a front.

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0: Responding 2077 Ridge Ave.
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0: 56B. There's a police car responding to this incident.
1: That's affirmative. The dog was on the board at the time. They had several cars.
2: 917.
0: Hey, team, what's the way to Einstein get in front of bed?
1: Affirmative. Medic 17, proceed.
2: Yes, ma'am. We got to have like, station response equipment after this call.
1: Yes, Ted, proceed. Who has it wrong? For, I'm a stop this male, wearing all cars in the alley.

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1: Proceed, Medic 49.
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0: Yeah.
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0: Okay. Please. Please.

0: Mediterranean Cliffy.
1: Responding 2100 West Toronto.
0: That's affirmative. Male in the alley, cold blue.
1: You guys, we're still at Nazareth. We're waiting on a bed.
0: Affirmative.

0: 12. Engine 59.
1: Mig 12.
0: 67, 33, Long Beach.
1: September 63-year-old female, chest pain. Engine 59, proceed.
0: This is someone sleeping on the highway. Recall the medic unit. We're available.
1: That's a friend. ES 10.
2: Yes, that's valid.
1: Medic 2.
3: Medic 2.
1: You can recall, sleeper.
3: It's a permanent.
0: Medic 8.
1: Medic 8, proceed.
0: Medic 8 is still waiting for them.
1: That's a friend.
3: What is that, 38?

0: responding 6533 Martin Creek.
1: That's affirmative. 6-3, do you have anything?

0: Next one, 4 feet.
1: Responding 2800 Kansas Craft.
0: I'm from Fort Lauderdale, police on me.

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1: 73
0: Medic 33, 7801 Papa.
1: It's going to be for a 79-year-old male inside of a bar, code blue.
0: ES-13,
1: proceed.
0: 7801 Papa.
1: That's affirmative. Code blue inside of a bar. Yes.
0: Proof.
1: That's what's opening on fire.
0: 29.
1: Medic 29, proceed.
0: Still waiting on a better sample.
1: My friend.

0: 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Being the advice, even if I have eyesight, but now I need to call for fix because my computer is acting up.
1: Affirmative.
2: And you said you want.
0: Proceed.
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0: 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Engine 25, proceed.
2: Alright, a second, gotta get it.
0: Affirmative.
2: 33.
0: Medic 33, proceed.
2: Good.
0: Medic 33, proceed.
2: Confirm code.
0: That's affirmed. ES 13.
2: Alright, that.

0: That is 31. Per-
1: 31 is going to change it up. We're going to Frankfurt.
0: That's affirmative.

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0: 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Battalion 8 recall.
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0: Squad 72 recall. 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
1: Medic 51, proceed.
0: 49 over on North Broad.
1: That's affirmative.

0: 玫瑰金黄都行。
1: 那你就是长的可以。
0: 那个的。

0: Medic 22B.
1: Five, 48, 48 acres. 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

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Engine 55, next 36, 3849 North 10th Street. 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

0: Yeah, 13.
1: Yeah, 13.
0: Okay, sir.
1: Okay, sir.
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2: 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Just call it.

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1: Well, Sophie.
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1: Sophie.
0: 4-year-old female.

0: 12 per feet.
1: Vessel Tory Hayes to Nazareth when you're ready.
0: Feet.
1: 4-year-old female on seat has vitals unstable, history of asthma and COPD. ETH Nazareth about 10 minutes. Have a story on standby. Thank you.
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0: 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Yes, hello, I'm calling.
1: Yes, ma'am, this is how you're going to be handled by medical staff. 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
0: That's okay. Medical 22B. Yes, ma'am. We transferred the patient to the temple. We are

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1: That's affirmative.

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We signed back it.

0: Medic 20, proceed.
1: Frankfurt and Knights.
0: That's affirmative at the bus loop. 60-year-old female down in a wheelchair. Attention, Medic 20 is responding. Frankfurt Avenue and Knights Road. 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

0: pussy.
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0: medic, emergency.
1: Man, we're not at the door. Did you have to call that or anything like that? Nobody's answering. I'll close the door.
0: Stand by, medic, emergency. 45,
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0: 76B.
1: Medic 76B, proceed.
0: Be advised, we are still waiting on a bed. I'm Nazareth.

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0: Last, oh Lord, it's that magnitude.

0: Engineering team, proceed.
1: He has a street department also, police response. Solly and the Boulevard, they have a whole traffic light. Not working all four directions.

0: 现在谢谢。
1: 现在
0: 这个发生了这次地震，你这个有抗震，你看这样子。
1: OK, affirmative. Since you come to respond at 4869, detection and recall, come to respond at 4816, detection of engine, detection and recall. Engine 28. Engine 28, proceed.
2: Yes, sir. This is an MVC. It's going to be N1, medic 15, no auto fire. What?
1: Okay, affirmative.
0: Man, we're good. We're just waiting for police, so I want to see.

0: Medic 43, proceed.
1: Victor's back in quarters, downgrading to the unit tonight. For now. 7829 for around.
0: That's a 7-6-0 male heart issue. Port 9, proceed.
1: 7-8-2-9 for around.
0: Affirmative, 6-year-old male heart issue.

0: Med 29.
1: Proceed.
0: Yes, ma'am. We're still en route to the station. It's just a bit of traffic. We got pushed over to say resting quarters. Affirmative, Medic 29.
2: Medic 40. Medic 10.
0: Medic 10, proceed.
2: Medic 10, we're downgrading. We can recall the engine. We're just right on. We'll take that run. Hey, I agree.

0: 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ETA is off. 3 to 5.
1: 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All companies on North Medic stand by for hospital needs. 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
1: Medic 10B.
0: Medic 10B, proceed.
1: Released. Medic 3. We're going to be medic 42B. Can you please sign us out and sign us in? Thank you. Medic 20.
0: Medic 20, proceed.
1: Available, there's no service here.

0: Okay, I proceed.
1: Not permission, that's, we don't have that address on this call.
0: That's affirmative.

Thank you.

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1: Yeah, you can hear this one, but you can...
0: I'm going to 949.
1: 949,
0: proceed. 49, response. 26, 69 goals.
1: Affirmative. Department SSC, I'm a 207, 68-year-old female. Trust me, that will be breathing.

0: 57, proceed.
1: Any prior further turn to the station with that police?
0: That's affirmative.
1: Okay, 45,
0: proceed.
1: 33,
0: that's affirmative. 7-year-old male, left arm just...

0: have a great day. Bye. A312, Gilbert Street, PZMI, is a 45-minute ETA with traffic.
1: That's affirmative. It's going to be reduced speed, 56-year-old female phone.

Medic 46. We're downgraded to a BLS unit tonight. Do you still want us to take this run?

0: Andrew DJ, I'm gonna keep you waiting for Andrew instead.
1: That's what I'm

0: 39B.
1: City, who's there?
2: Checking, what being?
1: Yeah, there was a little person's injury, seen handled by a police car, 2-2.
2: What happened?
0: 45.
1: Yes, ma'am, we just got flagged down in front of 2059 on Terrier Street for a man down. Investigating.
2: Yes,
0: sir. 39B.
2: How come these are not my same?

Yes, man. Can you we have some time to get ready to truck. We're going to be on 39D for the night.

0: Richmond and Luzerne Streets for rubbish, and 28 Richmond and Luzerne Streets for rubbish. Operator.
1: Is there anything

0: Hi, sir. Be advised, we also got Betsy Rock Bridge in the Richmond Street exit. And we have a truck lot. Okay, sir, we just also got Betsy Ross Bridge and Richmond Street exit at a truck lot for grass.
1: We'll check that out. So.
2: Port 9, proceed.
3: We checked the property, no one has a GPS alarm. I have to go, you can make us available. We got an idea.

0: Credit 18, recall. At 29.
1: 18, Mike. In the process, we're going to be 29B for the night.

0: Engine 28, proceed.
1: Large pile of tires at Richmond and Lewis. Can I get police here for traffic control?
0: Okay, affirmative.
2: That's it.

0: 17 days.
1: Medic 17, do you proceed?
0: Ma'am, are you trying to reach us on radio?
1: That's a negative.

0: 51, proceed.
1: Yes, ma'am, you can recall engine so we can take that one.
0: That's affirmative, switch over to self-medic.

0: Okay, Pussy.
1: Ma'am, I apologize. We just transferred Caleb. I need a few minutes.
0: Affirmative, I had a first respond for you.

0: Because maybe when the premiere, so he's going to be a fiction of the scene available for them.
1: But it's going to be pussy. Can be pussy. Engine
2: 25,
1: pussy.
3: 33. Yes, and that's, no service needed responding to either.
0: Thank you, Dave.

0: Medic 18.
1: Medic 18,
0: just confirming, were we recalled?
1: That's affirmative, sir.
0: Oh, this is available, thank you.
2: Shadow 6 being

0: 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We're on our way back to the station. We had to replenish on O2 because we are we're already low on O2, so we're going back to the station to replenish on that.
1: Awesome.

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1: Affirmative, sir.
2: That's affirmative.
3: No way, none of that.
2: That's affirmative. Medic 57, proceed.
4: Ma'am, I'm coming for Jones, 1-2, 3200 G Street.
2: Affirmative.

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1: Medic 52B, first.
0: We investigated the area. One of the officers said that the patient left the scene

0: ES-11, proceed.
1: Respond to 7979 State Road. Is this the prison or is this the drug treatment facility?
0: So this, the cold blue. This looks like this is Riverview Homes. I'll talk to the call taker, see if we can get additional information. Switch over to North Medicaid.
2: Yes, thank you.
0: Yeah, people

0: Excuse.
1: Oh, excuse.
0: A 31-year-old male, LVAD, chest pain, stable, ETA,

0: 37. If you want to.
1: Engine 36, proceed.
0: On location.
1: That's a medic 61B, proceed.
0: 61B, ma'am. 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
1: Sir, are you at Cathedral Village or Bishop Life?
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0: mean, we just got a bit of Frankfurt. 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
1: That's about
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1: 36, proceed.
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where we were directed to go for Cathedral Village, but we see no sign to confirm that. Can you check with the call taker?

0: 531.
1: Five 531, proceed.
0: Yes, we're going to get our report to this call.
1: Thank you. It's going to be for a 30-year-old female. That's

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0: 57-year-old male. We believe all for standing positive head strikes, negative LOC, positive blood thinners. Metal signs are currently stable. He also has metal status. Each head is going to be 7 to 10.
1: Athlete. North medic, same number, athlete.

0: medic may resume radio transmission. Hospital notification has been complete.
1: 25 bit.
0: Medic 25B, proceed.
1: We're redirecting from Einstein to Temple.

0: Yes, I'm proceeding.
1: Yes, that is a 5292. It's going to be handled by police car.
0: 2521.
2: Yes, ma'am. 51. 51,
0: please.
2: Yes, ma'am. You can show us around.
0: Yes.

0: Maxie?
1: Max, if you want. 25-8.
0: Sorry, PS7. Temple is still on redirect. Are you going to die?
1: I guess so. I was just going over to read this medical deal.
0: That's right. 8 plus
2: 31.

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ECA at the same

0: 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Proceed.
1: Yes, man, this is going to be the oncoming crew. We're going to be 32B for the night.

0: 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Yeah. Steve, I was waiting for a better Episcopal.
1: Affirm.

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That's affirmative, sir. 21-year-old female, testing a difficulty. Medic

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Come out, man. Yeah, on scene. Working on a refusal.

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0: Man, be advised, we're available from Pennsylvania. Headed back to the station for effective relief.
1: That's affirmative.

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1: Coronado.
0: How is this 6443 German Channel 1 proceed?
1: Same for the line, how many, sir?
0: Father, would you tell us how to occupy it? And that doesn't exist. Make it sound kind of available.

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1: Big 29B, go to you.
0: 13279 there.
1: Affirmative, 84-year-old female phone. Responding 299, you hold off. That's affirmative. Run 455A is an alpha unit 2 south. 24-year-old female.

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1: That's affirmative.
2: Unable to gain access, no evidence of smoke or fire, it could make us fail.

0: Okay. You know, as of then, we're waiting on a bed at Frankfurt. I will keep you updated.
1: That's what I'm

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1: We'll grant your refusal.
0: 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You can make us available.

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1: Okay. Engine 7, proceed. 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
1: 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Male with a gunshot wound in the garage.

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2: Quad 72.
0: Need
2: to go see. Yeah, the post is stupid. I'm going to talk to the news available.
0: Medic 24. Medic 12.
3: Medic 12.
0: Confirm you're responding.
3: Yeah, responding. Can you resend that one?
0: That's affirmative. It's going to be towards Taylor Hunting Park, next to the McDonald's. 30-year-old male fall from the motorcycle.
2: Ladder 10.
0: Ladder 10, proceed.
2: Towards Taylor Hunting Park.
0: Affirmative, next to McDonald's, 30-year-old male fall off the motorcycle.

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0: Responding 5010.
1: That's affirmative. Reduce speed inside of rules is for a 22-year-old female with a hand injury.

0: Engine 19.
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0: Any contact?
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0: Okay, we're still waiting on a bed.
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0: Thirty-nine.

0: 是是是。
1: May the evening proceed.
0: May the evening.
1: May the evening proceed.
0: And we are clear of Einstein. 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
1: Medic 24B, proceed.
0: They'll be here tonight. We're all going to close when you come to the truck.
1: Okay.

0: 15, proceed. 15, this patient left by arrival. We're going to try to head back to the station to effect relief.
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0: Medic 47, proceed.
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0: Copyright 43B, 1202 Folk Lodge Street, Medic 43B, 1202 Folk Lodge Street, operate on North Medic Van. 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
1: Respond to the condition nowadays.
0: Affirmative, 19-year-old female, stomped up against a building. Medic 57, proceed.
2: 77B.
0: Medic 77B, proceed.
2: Ma'am, we're on location. 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
4: Affirmative.
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1: That's affirmative. Apartment 4, 8-year-old male, slipping and fell. 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
1: We in on bed.
0: Okay.
2: Medic 58.
0: Medic 58, proceed.
2: In for bed, please.
0: Okay.

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I don't know.

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0: Nel capitano. Sono i colpi.
1: One of these law enforcement, we're not in danger, but we can't have contact with the patient.
2: Yes, sir.
1: Yes, sir.
2: Yes, sir.
1: Yes, sir.
2: Yes, sir. Yes, sir. Yes, sir. Yes, sir. Yes, sir. Yes, sir. Yes, sir. Yes, sir. Yes, sir. Yes, sir. Yes, sir. Yes, sir. Yes, sir. Yes, sir. Yes, sir. Yes, sir. Yes, sir. Yes, sir. Yes, sir. Yes, sir. Yes, sir. Yes, sir. Yes, sir. Yes, sir. Yes, sir. Yes, sir. Yes, sir. Yes, sir. Yes, sir. Yes, sir. Yes, sir. Yes, sir. Yes, sir. Yes, sir. Yes, sir. Yes, sir. Yes, sir. Yes, sir. Yes, sir. Yes, sir. Yes, sir. Yes, sir. Yes, sir. Yes, sir. Yes, sir. Yes, sir. Yes, sir. Yes, sir. Yes, sir. Yes, sir. Yes, sir. Yes, sir. Yes

0: Medic 12.
1: Medic 12, proceed.
0: Left POV.
1: Affirmative, H1 POV.

0: Medic 4.
1: Medic 4, proceed.
0: I don't think our cat's working. You can make it available. Are you able to send my cat a test run to see if this is working now?
1: For your cat system, sir?
0: Medic 51. That's affirmative. It keeps being stuck on en route to hospital.
1: That's affirmative. I'll reset it. Give me a second. Medic 51, proceed.
2: Yes, ma'am. Screw your heads up. We're still in physical waiting on that, though.
1: That's affirmative, thank you.

Static 4. Yeah. You want to send down like a test call or a message to see if this is online for the cell shell?

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1: Matter
0: 57, proceed. Now, can you send me a ladder for a left assistant? You could cancel law enforcement.
1: That's affirmative.
2: 50B.
1: Matter 50B, proceed.
0: Regards, Richard South Medic.
1: Affirmative.

0: Medic 15, B.
1: Medic 15, you got me.
0: 15, you are here, but me and the down page for the
1: that's a permanent. Station WP or W578, current time, 1915. 15B.
0: 15B.
1: Ma'am, you're on the wrong side. Can you switch over to South Medic?

0: 958.
1: 958, proceed. Still waiting for that
0: accessible. That's affirmative.
2: Ladder 10.
0: Ladder 10, proceed.
2: Respondent 1402, Adam.
0: That's affirmative, sir. You're needed for manpower.
3: Medic 22.
0: Medic 22, proceed.
3: Still waiting on bed.
0: Affirmative.

0: 33.
1: How did 33 proceed?
0: 73 cents. Affirmative, sir. It's going to be inside the lobby. A 68-year-old male. Mental, emotional. Correction, older. Correction, 42 proceed.
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0: I'm going to switch over to southbound. South medic, my apologies, ma'am.
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0: Medic 51, proceed.
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1: 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Eastbound platform, male correction, female, responses.

0: 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This is Frank Prince.
1: And report that as ALS hot, sir.

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1: First honor.
0: Bombing.
1: 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Medic, dead in Abbey. Checking well being, sir.
2: Well, we'll know, sir.
0: Fair enough.

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1: Medic 16B, proceed.
0: Responder to Falls Road Mill Drop.
1: That's affirmative, sir. Gumby for MVC, switch over to South Medic, please.

0: Have that to Medicare 9B, 5764 North 7th Street, Medicare 9B, 6, correction, 5764 North 7th Street, operating on a North Medic van. Medic 39B, proceed.
1: Yes, ma'am. Can you send that run over to Chad again?
0: That's permanent.
1: Very ugly.
0: That's going to be for a 78-year-old female fall.

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0: Does a 78-year-old female fall?
2: Very nice.
0: Matter 39B, proceed.
2: Be advised, we're just staging at A and no cannon.
0: That's affirmative, sir.

0: Tonight's 57.
1: 45. Medic 45, please. 45, we're stopping at 45, car sale. Please,
2: mail to emotional. Medic 17B, proceed. 17B, respond to 614-600.
1: At the affirmative, reduce the 62-year-old female, late name.
0: Medic 57.
1: Medic 57, checking you, what we answer.
3: Medic 58.
0: Yeah, but you're trying to work for it when you're ready.
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0: 22.
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1: 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Simple is open, sir.
0: 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Thank you.

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1: That's affirmative, Mel. Second home. Police on scene.
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